on the Australian Organ Donor Register. And we're going to be catching up with Tanya very shortly, who has a really heartfelt story about how this has personally affected her life. Let's jump into the Cranberries. It's Zombie, Summer Kind of the Wit Sundays.

0: Glencore's contributions add up for Queensland. Last year, Glencore's coal business spent $6.5 billion operating in Queensland. That means jobs for over 4,000 people and support for more than 2,000 suppliers. Glencore's coal business also contributed $1.5 billion in taxes and royalties, which can help to fund essential services that Queenslanders rely on. Glencore, proudly supporting Queensland communities.
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2: 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Mackay and the Whitsundays. Oh,